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0: Yeah, so good morning to you. Good morning to you. This is better morning now. See, as rain does they pour everywhere, you're cool. Everybody else they sweet you. Body they sweet you this morning, Abby. Even me said body they sweet me this morning. Good morning to you. 95.1 was a from Kano, your Tukman station. Yeah, so mommy Benz, I see the plane where you score carry me. Thank you very, very much. I'd be very grateful. The love is plenty. Thank you for the rain. Yes, I told you 11 now, right about now, 33 minutes, so we're not coming from the body of 5 o'clock. My name is Sabi Girl, and this is now Una Wake Up Show. Yes, so I know say you don't wake up, and I know say yes, as you wake up, so now, Baba God, now I do this well. So you check everywhere, your ear, your leg, your hand, your back, your body, everywhere, just they walk fine. Yes, now, Baba God, now we get to tell us, say, thank you very much, sir. We are very, very grateful for this thing that you have done. But meanwhile, as you don't wake up, the next thing you go do, now say you go wake that your neighbor up. Yes, you go wake him up for me. But before you wake your neighbor up, make you know, say right about now, now time for Kukuruku Parade. After Kukuruku, the next thing will go enter by 6 o'clock, na Tori for Town. After Tori for Town, now go pause small by 6:45, more bring you early momo Tori. And after early momo Tori, the next place will go land in front of newspaper, and from front of newspaper the next place where we go boss center, that one now where all those people would like to make noise, like to make trouble, like to quarrel every time they go show face. And after they come off from studio by 8 o'clock, we go enter inside as it is hot. As it is hot, go they finish by 9 o'clock, and we go boss enter spot the mot where we spot people. They go come give you all the updates inside the world of sport. And after the world of sport, to sprinkle small Yoruba news, we can come back, can shout happy by day to all the people where they do by day for inside the building. Now your neighbor, your compound people where they do by day, west, we go tell them happy by day to you. Meanwhile, right now, me, I go open my phone line so that somebody it go wake the person where they beside them. 0206446195102064462951. See that 62 there. Change out to 63, 64, or 60. Anyone we change out to now we you go reach. And for WhatsApp, we call 0809-526-7188. Now the number be that. Hello, good morning.
1: Hey, baby,
0: yes, mama, good morning.
1: Good morning. Happy rainy day.
0: Same to you, mama. Welcome.
1: I know the mommy best, but don't fool everywhere.
0: Yes, so she don't fool everywhere. She will send plane.
1: She still like water.
0: What an alive. I greet you, mama. Now, so
1: may God take his glory because he don't release rain. Water full everywhere, and his water don't full to the land.
0: Now, so
1: and we are alive again. May his name be glorified.
0: Now, so
1: because not the power. Now, Papa, mama, I said the talk was over there, mother. They can't do much. Are you there,
0: mama? Are they all right? Are you there now? Oh yeah, wake them.
1: Okay, I wake up my neighbors.
0: Oga
1: Timothy, wake up, oh. Oga Hakman, wake up, oh. Oga Tony, wake up, oh. Oga Wushe, wake up, oh. Madam Wushe, wake up, oh. And Madam Tony, wake up. Mommy Twins, wake up. Achieta, Auntie Mary, all my lovely compound people, wake up, oh. And the following people, Mommy Best, wake up, oh. For water, Madam Kwakwakwa, Mr. Kubezi. Wake up, oh. Monica, Mommy Winner, Mommy Helen from Kabogiri, Adam Heidi, Ada Obi, Ada Bananza, wake up, White Angel, Taka Tomato, oh, I shall look aboard, Shinima from Okoko, wake up, oh, but Powerful Beauty, Mommy Junior from Java, all day, Mwedina Moses, wake up, oh, Idrisi, AKA, go back to God. Ozigi, wake up, Ozita Kubeze, wake up, oh, Oganado, wake up, oh, Mami Nugu, wake up, oh, Barista Nobi Lai, wake up, oh, and A1, the new uncle, wake up. Everybody, where they listen, Esther Ben, my daughter, wake up. Doris, don't come back. Doris, where lost the mother? She don't come back. Yesterday.
0: Oh.
1: Mother.
0: May her soul rest in peace. So, welcome back, Doris. We greet you.
1: Now, Almighty God continue to console her and her family.
0: Amen. Yes, sir.
1: Wake up, oh. Baby.
0: Mama.
1: May God bless you. What about you can never come back?
0: No, you can never come back now.
1: Na so. May God bless everybody. Papa, mama, okay?
0: Amen. Thank you very much, Mama. I greet you. Hello, good morning.
2: Good morning, Sabi girl.
0: Morning, oh, Mama. Welcome.
2: God don't do it for us again, oh. We thank Baba God, oh.
0: Na so. I'll say don't fetch your tafu everywhere.
2: Everywhere down, cool.
0: Nah, so. Welcome, Mama.
2: I confirm you, sister. I could be all the way from Makarafi.
0: I greet you, Mama.
2: Mama, okay, good morning, Ma. I don't hear your voice. Mommy, best, wake. They don't break. Madam Quality, after Rosalie, talk, chook mouth. I don't know, where are you? Well, woman, where the friend for police station? She know they talk again. Where are you? As my but mighty, I want make you took my for this morning. Was only asked mommy angel. She know they talk in the morning. Madam Doris, you are welcome. I could chuck you later. Do it, Adoba. Adam Banasa. Adam Mike. Adam Kanu. Lady G. Eke lebe. Look, now welcome, mommy Felix. Madam, looking good. Esther Benny. Ah, what that you did, ma? You know they took much in the morning. No, could not wake or they don't break it. Mommy Helen, my neighbor. Ah, why you be say, no, could not wake up. Oh, God, not a good morning, sir. Oh, to tell ma. The engineer, Zachary, can I talk to him? Ha, man, where shall I be? I agree to not could not wake or learn. He did easy, troublemaker. We be back to God. She don't repent to now. That's what I'm going to do. I'm going to cheba. By one, my neighbor, wake up. A1, Mr. and Mrs. Ozigi, Tony Naija, Makole, my brother, at the greet. Good luck. Off your mic. Daddy, that's the guy. Was over here.
0: Now, so.
2: I never see me show all of you now.
0: He don't do.
2: One measure, one no measure. I beg back now, forgive me, oh, and they greet everybody.
0: Thank
2: I
0: you, Mama.
2: They greet all of now.
0: They go hear all of them, they hear you. Thank you, Mama.
2: Wake, talk.
0: Then they wake up. Thank you. Hello, good morning.
3: Good morning, Savige.
0: Morning, you're welcome.
3: Thank you, how are you
0: doing? They're all right. How you doing now?
3: I'm fine,
0: oh. Also, the rain touch you well.
3: I don't
0: say
3: where they go touch me.
0: No, the weather cold now. It's supposed to reach you inside.
3: The weather cold.
0: Uh-huh.
3: The weather cold. I don't say what I feel cold myself.
0: You they feel cold? Anyway, now it's part of the weather, sha. But no, wala. How you day now, confirm?
3: I don't say
0: though. I greet you. I know.
3: When I'm on my bed, see the pack water. When I don't pack water, finish, I don't know. Because yes, she like to pack water. She with mommy winner from brigade. Now, them be number two people where they pack water, where?
0: Nah, so.
3: Yeah, where they wide up.
0: Oh, and yeah.
3: Yeah, I don't hear her voice.
0: Mm.
3: And I greet Doris, where go bury her mother, come back. Yeah, she called me yesterday, say she don't come back.
0: And okay.
3: Thank her for her joining me, and may God continue to console her. You know, there is your, to lose your lost one. So I greet mommy winner from brigade, my love. I greet mommy best Adabanaza Adoba, Mrs. Akubeze from Makarafi. I greet mommy Helen from New Road. Ewan the youth leader, Gabriel the man West Savi. Ozigi. I greet Ogo Laulu, we be troublemaker. It is also we be saying a peacemaker in be, but a troublemaker in be.
0: Okay.
3: Doopsie, Lorita, Adobe, all the Wazubia listener, I greet everybody. Oh, thank you.
0: Thank you very much, Monica. I greet you too. Yes, I'll top the level now. Hello, good morning.
4: Good morning, Savvy Girl.
0: Morning, all welcome.
4: Thank you.
0: I greet you too. Chook mouth. Wake somebody, man, we sabi.
4: I have been rain the fall, the way that just they think you were. And they wake up Adama.
0: Okay.
4: And they wake up Lady C, the white angel, Adoba. And they wake up Papa Juma from Enugu Road, Bami from Zunge Road, Mama Eke, Mommy Best, Madame Looking Good, Monica. And they wake Honorable Scottish Tomato, Herbert Macaulay from Gezawa. And they wake up Oga Ozizi, A1, Madame Looking Good, Mr. Kubeze from Akarasi, Ola Olu from Sanyolu. And they wake up everybody will stand up with us. Carry this for water and water where they drop, just water go they pop up for that body, maybe they wake up.
0: The water go touch them already, thank you. You go touch them already, so no need to even pour them again. All right, my answer my WhatsApp this morning where I don't see some people message sharp this morning. You say good morning, nobody can wada sabi. How's your morning? And hope you are doing okay. Say please wake these people for me, my wife Amalamonwe, my children Engineer Kinechukwu Adeze Neka Chijoke and Sumto Chukumonwe Engineer Joe Adoba. Mommy Best, Iche Paul Agulonu, Mommy Ima Tukura, Mrs. Akubweze, Mama Eke, Mama Nefisa, Lorita Adelby, Mrs. Val Ugochukwu, Sazubi, Kenneth Okonkwo, Joe Anirobi, Pastor Olusegun, Uche Gabriel, Emmy Gas, Innocent Mwara, Mama Helen, Elda Okezu, Achala Ugo, First Lady of Wazobia and Wazobia family, you say all God's blessing. Now they wish them an upliftment, guidance, peace, and even happiness in Jesus' name. Oganado, I greet you on top the level. Yes, as it be so, time today, me will greet somebody, wake somebody this morning. But before you wake somebody up, I need to go and check my akara, whether the woman don't come outside. But as rain they fall today, it go make sense me person chop akara with akamu this morning. Hot akamu like this with milk inside and, you know, enough sugar. I can't see. But when they come back, don't go anywhere.
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0: Yes, Casey, sing that one. They call him Oja Piano. I know see some people don't they shake their waist already because they hear this song. If you don't they shake the waist, shake the waist like that. Bit meanwhile, as it be so, time still day. Now 51 minutes. Don't come up from the body of 5 o'clock this morning. And if you still day, yeah, say you want to wake somebody up. Oh yeah, now. Boss, that time I tell a wire this morning, may you wake somebody, wake that person up sharply. Well, man, carry some messages for inside WhatsApp, and then we go just continue to take people messages, take your calls this morning. You say, good morning, Sabi girl. Welcome to Raining Tuesday. Are they busy with fetching of water? Oh, make una help me, thank God. I never buy water for 1 month. Even our borehole self, I not even send them again. My greetings to all the beautiful Wazubia family. He say, please pour water on the ones that are still sleeping. Madam Doris is welcome back from her mother's burial. Thank God for Johnny Messes. Amadicha Bensi, aka Mommy Best. Thank you very much, Mommy Best. I greet you. And you say, good morning, Sabine. Happy Rainy Tuesday to you, Sabine. He said, trust the rain reach your side. Of course, it reached my side. He said, may God bless and protect you always. Oh, my warm greeting, they go to the following people. Mama Ike, Wazobia Mother, Gao Laolu, Wazobia Uncle Adalba, Mommy Bess, Mommy Helen, Ozigi from Dakota, London, Oganado, Idris Back to God from Darkin, Dakota, A1, the youth leader, Gabriel Mawe Sabi, Mommy Junior from Jabba, Monica, Mrs. Akubweze, Madam Qualities, Stella Integrity Mama, Wazobia family, and all the good people of Kano. Boss Lady Achalugo from Jabba, she's the great all of now. And you say, good morning, Sabi girl. Okay, you say, help me wake my beautiful wife, Mrs. Temitokwe Mary Mbanugo, and my handsome sons, Som Tochukwu Andrew and Munachisom Alexander Mbanugo, my big brother, Patrick Computers. You say, my kind landlord, Chief Innocent Nadiri, and all cool members of Osumeyi Town Union Assembly, Kano, and all the tenants of number 78 Niger Road, all the good people and obedient listeners of Cool Wazobia and Arewa Radio. He said, Namio, comrade John Tata from Niger Road. I greet you, John Tata. He said, good morning, Sabi girl. How about dinner? How your night rest? He said, please wake up all the Wazobia families for me, Mommy Helen, Adam Banasa, Lady P, Madam Monica, Adam Mike, Lola Akubweze, Stella Wazobia Star, Madam Doris, Madam Mesa Ben, Mama Ike, Mama Adam Quality, Madam Deuce, Oga Lalu, Oga Ziggy, Back to God, Oga Nado, and all the Wazobia family. Say, wake up, oh, Larita Ada will be from Festing. Now she did someone and that greeting this morning. And you say, good morning, sir, big girl. Help me wake all my family members, all Umbu Akpoti family, people of Kano, and all issues of people inside the Kano, and all the Wazobia family, family members. Ogarabo, I greet you too. And I they greet them like that. He said, good morning, Sabi girl. I said, Najibri KBS from Tokarawa. Extend my greetings to Suleiman Baba, Simon Musa, Mohammed Agono, Engineer Une. Okay, Engineer Uneji Jibri. Okay, Agbala for Tokarawa, my sister Mama Ike, Shiaka Alaji, and all Igala people for inside Tokarawa. May God bless them well. And you say, Sabi girl, good morning. Wake up the following my people. The following people, who say my wife, Mrs. Vivian Ibe, Land and Sea. Stanley from Naibawa, Charles Mekus Farm, and na Anyidogo from Sabungari. Now you did some of them that greetation this morning. Oh yeah, now make us see who they for my phone line. Hello, good morning.
1: Hello, Sabidia, good morning.
0: Morning, oh, welcome.
1: How you doing? How is the rain
0: for? Are they all right? So thank God for the rain.
1: Good morning.
0: You say?
1: Now, Mr. Good Luck.
0: All right, Mr. Good Luck, I greet you.
1: I greet the Wazobia
0: people. Okay. All right.
1: Voice of Mamake, very, very good. I don't greet up. Mm. So, Although where they for say you do that they don't fall. There is nowhere then to wake up. So you therefore say you look there don't fall. No rule for say you
0: do.
1: I greet Madam Akubeze where they for my quality. Tell I say sugar cane don't come out, electric don't come out, make the bring and come for Kano people. Sugar cane don't come out, I don't understand.
0: Alright.
1: Auntie Johnny, tell I say today, make wake up or make you know agree say it's well or fall, go carry blanket, make you know come to stop happiness.
0: Okay. No wahala.
1: And Doris, mommy best. And I greet my brother and the wife, Dan Adolfa and the wife. And I greet my brother, Chief Divinity, and the wife. And I console my one of my sister lost her husband.
0: No.
1: Yeah, I say Almighty God will run the journey for her.
0: Amen.
1: Endurance, you know? And I still greet the whole AC West. In Italy, they do this.
0: Okay.
1: Everybody should wake up. And my people in the compound join in Jacko. And our secretary and our director, Uchi, they should wake up. Almighty God will wake everybody.
0: Amen.
1: I don't even mention this trouble woman, where to the people, but our way to be an
0: Emma.
1: Anyway.
0: No, be not be me go call her name for you. I not go call anybody name for you.
1: God, I wish
0: I
1: could make
0: you
1: get up.
0: Okay. Oh yeah, now. Thank you very much. Eh? I greet you. Hello, good morning.
2: Good morning.
0: Morning, welcome. Same to you. Check them out. I greet you.
2: I want to greet all the children, son and daughter of Ogbomo Shop. My brother, where will be here, the son of Akemi Adebayo. My younger brother, Matt Adebayo. Samson Adebayo. All my small friends. And all the Yankura staff and all the next movement church. And one of our mama who won't be able to Saturday.
0: Okay.
2: Mama, all our family will be Roda, Prophetess Roda, and Adesis family. We go for Sunday and make our mama's soul rest in perfect.
0: All right. Thank you very much. Thank you. And you too. Have a nice day, yourself. Eh? Yes, on top the level. Eh? Now, we will just use this one. Take close mouth on top. Early mama greetation. What would they do? So, we done the summer greetings to plenty people. Oh, yeah, now. But the time don't reach. Make we just close mouth for that one. So that we will feel enter inside. The one what would they call Tori for town this morning. Make we not waste time on top that one so that everybody everywhere go just you. I don't gather plenty gist for you. Plenty gist full grand anyhow. But as it be so, man, just summer you this fatally and then we'll come start for Tori for town. Shapali.

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0: Yeah, so if you check your time now, you go see saying that 5 minutes, 9 o'clock come up from the body of 6 o'clock. Inside today, we'll be number 11 day for the month of August 2026. Today na Tuesday and rain day fall. And it is sweet me say rain day fall because the weather today go just cool. It means say your hustle, as you go the hustle and today, everywhere go just cool. At least the environment go first day friendly to you before you can continue to do your daily activities. Yeah, so as you see, I don't drag plenty gist to come to your domot this morning. And one of the gist, when I carry come, now say the minister of the Federal Capital Territory in some week, he don't come outside the country to say, see all that report will be say, in the try, you know, do kona to get in way to become director general of APC presidential campaign council ahead of 2027 election. You say all those ones say, na lie yo, not be true, not consign now with all those things. He say even though in get serious support for Presido to be made a re-elector for inside 2027, he say he no need to get any formal position to do campaign, no, to secure the victory of Presido even inside the River State and the Federal Capital Territory. Yes, reports when they fly around say Oga Wike among, you know, party chieftains and the government officials allegate they say him been they try lobby or in they try say may they consider him for the position of DG for APC presidential campaign council. But inside one talk paper where he called drop yesterday will be Monday in senior special assistant on top public communication and social media Lere Olayinka, he come as I come to say Wike, they describe all those things as lie, na false, it not be true be that. Wike tell say he not discuss any leadership or membership of a presidential campaign council with anybody. Oh, as he take talk and as I go tell you now, he say I am outside Nigeria resting and relaxing after spending over 30 days commissioning projects, flagging off new ones and inspecting ongoing ones, especially those scheduled for commissioning in December and January next year. Yeah, so now the gist from that side with that. Meanwhile, Colonel Mohammed Maji, they don't accuse him of where they be accused, say in they in get hand inside that allegate of plot to come out Oga Presido Bola Tinubu in administration. He come there aside, come they talk, say this thing where he try to do so. This thing where he try to do so now because of the way he they so passionate about in country. And he they concerned over the way we be say he describe him as Nigeria worsening condition rather than in personal ambition. Say that the way where the things they happen they worse for inside Nigeria, and why he get mind, he carry in mind full chest go run that matter. Maji on the yarn say economic hardship, poor governance, so and even the way we be say the welfare among the Nigerian military personnel, they very bad. He say now that one now make him can't get this serious concern for this thing for the country, and he can't make him fit, you know, think say maybe he gonna need to take some kind of measures, some sharp actions. According by waiting in the talk, he say what has happened has a very long history, and he get driven by patriotism. I love the job and the country. Me say in loving job and in country. And as in the Sudan, yes, so he say all of us will get our own bias, so our own thoughts and even concern on what thing they happen for inside the country, from state to even gradual decline of the way we be say things they happen inside country. He say almost all of us would they almost at the point of collapse, small, remain small, make everything just collapse, just scatter for ground. Now, so now in the corner, the Yanam. In Konto say this is struggling, they struggle to provide for his own 5 children and with his own with the kind of salary where he they get, so he have to raise his 5 children with his salary when they even reach anyway, and they make and they worry. Would they come back?
1: Jeda shine inda muke samun kwanciyar hankali da nuna wa juna kauna. 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

Yes, so at 12:11 now, I still give you gist about what's in Colonel Maji, the yarn, based on, say, intentions for that coup where it been the plan with the other people. Yes, I see the yarn, I'm now here to say, I attended Army Day secondary school. But today, how many of us fit to even afford to take our pickings them, go these schools? I say, and for one reason or the other, which one they were they connected to the bad governance, according by Maji, in they raise some kind of serious concern about the welfare of soldiers and even particularly some personnel will be say then collect wounded during their military operation. In con they put some kind of allegate say some of these soldiers will get wounded so then they receive treatment for the 43 Nigerian Army reference hospital for inside Kaduna, but then they collect the kind of care where they're supposed to collect. According by him, he to say the condition with the military people they face, he said they make them, they even say believe say they need to put some kind of urgent measures well sharp to change the country trajectory. That's not the bad thing where they happen for inside the country. Meanwhile, inside another gist, the Nigerian law school they don't come as I can confirm, they say you get 123 year old student will be fit Alayande she cry as she fall from rooftop of their Lagos campus hostel under as they been they get one externship program for inside Lagos. She going then tell said the matter so they drop her for one talk paper where the secretary of the council and director of administration at Deronke they been drop him off on Monday. And according by what's in the statement they talk, they talk say Alayande, she talk say this now one student she be of Nigerian law school for inside Enugu campus who they temporarily stay for Lagos campus hostel for the time of that program it would then go do. And the law school come there and say this incident sober it happened at around 4 o'clock in the morning on Friday, August 7, 2026. And more information than they get, it is show say at about that 4 o'clock in the morning on Friday, say the student she fall from the rooftop of the hostel and the campus, and sadly she come by follow the incident. And this institution they talk say them then see they do serious investigate, then see they check what happened to fit know what exactly happened to the girl where cause this say she fall from that story building. Meanwhile, inside another gist, too, when I drag, come, I tell you, sir, I get plenty gist for my hand. Economic and Financial Crime Commission, you hear that one, you just know, say, na EFCC. Yes, they don't go arrest one new Dahiru on top alligator. Say, this man, they claim, say, him be officer of this EFCC. In the EFCC, but you don't use this one now. Take do 419 for some people inside the state for Maiduguri there. You don't collect 3 million naira under the disguise of say INBI EFCC. Now this anti-graft agency they come as I come they hear this one for their talk paper for their handle on top X on Monday. They talk say this Dahiru, so they arrest him for inside the Maiduguri Zonal Directorate. According by EFCC, said this suspect. So, they arrest him for inside Tashan Bama along Bama Road for Maiduguri, Bono State. After some kind serious information wouldn't get on top him, to say in the parade himself, they tell everybody, saying the EFCC officer, he can't deceive some kind members of the public. Where we say they know they think, say, okay, since it be EFCC now, they can't believe and they can't deceive them. And he collect 3 million naira from their hand under the false pretense of saying the EFCC official. And they say the suspect, so as they arrest and so, and say in they claim say he be EFCC and he be member, he can't go defraud the members of the public. He collect all this one, he collect 3 million naira from their hand. And EFCC can't say they go charge this man to court to, and then they go continue their investigate on top how this matter it take waka.
Meanwhile, in case where we say you not get light for inside the Kaduna State, I mean, the one that say that the Kaid office, that una Kaduna Electricity Distribution PLC, in case where the one that say what happened, where we say you go their office, you not see them there again, maybe something don't happen to them. Oh, Agbada don't hook wire for their side. The Nigerian Electricity Regulatory Commission, NEC, the don't come as I can't dissolve the board of Kaduna Electricity Distribution PLC. No, be Kano, it's Kaduna. Yes, the Nigerian Electricity Regulation Regulatory Commission, NEC, they don't come as I can't dissolve the board of Kaduna Electricity Distribution PLC. On top, allegates said the company then get serious debt of 456.5 billion naira, plenty money there, and they say they get serious prolonged financial and even operational challenges where then they get now this neck then come as I say they don't have they also appoint one board of special directors and directed. And they can direct this one, say it will start as a transparent process for the selection of new core investors for the electricity distribution company. Yes, now, this decision, so, they are under the order of...

0: futility now they waste on time. Page 32 of the Vanguard this morning. Burkina Faso, Mali, Niger, all of them, what is, they are coming together. They don't use and take blast Tinubu because of waiting to talk about insecurity. Page 9 of the Vanguard. Nigerians, Methodist Church, don't tell Ogbonge government, say Nigerians are not feeling the impact of increased allocates. Page 10 of the Vanguard. Some of the ministers of Presido Bola Tinubu, one be come outside, say Presido, they trek, go work. One be told, say the first subsidy where they come out, now the best thing to ever happen to Nigeria. Sick of say the government, they make more money. Nigeria Methodist Church, now they tell Bunga government, say Nigerians are not feeling the impact of allocates when they give state government. Page 10 of the Vanguard. Visa applicator from Nigerians to South Africa, it don't double, even though say xenophobia, it happen for South Africa. Now, South African envoy, that not the person where they represent them for we country, now in the young for page 8, he do interview with we studio station Nigeria Info. Article Mark, they don't the toast Osun voters as Aregbe Shola, he don't the predict say ADC, they go win. Page 21 of the Vanguard this morning.
1: All right, I think now the Tory people will not carry come with us now this morning. We will carry for our hand. But you still get 1 or 2 minutes to just, you know, chuck mouth on top of the Tory papers will not drop for you this morning. My name is Abigail.
0: Yes, and my name is Caleb Jacob. I just want to highlight one thing we happened for us yesterday. The first lady, she lead people to do we no go give a car because of what thing they happen as they ready for the governorship election on Saturday. And I come, they ask, say, come on, mama, all this while we'll be saying things they happen for country.
1: You
0: see, or your way even near una where they keep nad students and teachers, over 40 of them, 56 days we not hear pam from una, but you don't they near una now, you don't they touch una now, don't they collect, you lead protest, carry women, come outside, go meet police. But it is well.
1: Anyway, somebody here, they tell say, good morning, 007 and Sabigail, I beg. Which time be them say
0: which time just tune starts? In now evening or your time now, you go hear them from 8 o'clock. You go hear some kind, you know, greetation and welcome moment, but from 9 to 11, them say sharp.
1: All right. And you say, this person say, good morning, Caleb and Sabi girl. Good morning. You say, that's a preacher. What that preacher is saying is what they asked him to say, and nothing is new now. Now they've been using religion to deceive Nigeria. So we will not allow them to mislead us again. No, and kudos to the Nigerian army because the Lord may the Lord continue to strengthen them. Update man from Brigade. Now you the yarn that one.
0: Yes, waiting the cleric talk. He don't expose some people where they. He can't be like say not be alleged again. Say actually Christians for not that they suffer some kind pressing of neck. And even though say we don't they say a small this thing where he talk now plus include that of the presence, if you say he talking for one place where not just in followers nine gather for just say okay maybe this one not just them but this one three governors sit down there one they look for re-election, and this Muslim ticket whether they even push both Christians and Muslim nine vote for Presido for 2023.
1: Yeah.
0: So why you can't do like say now only Muslim vote for Christian, and we don't talk them before. Say whether na Muslim ticket, whether na Christian ticket, anything will happen, everybody go see sovereign. You know go feeling

0: wey you dey buy?
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0: Eh? Unbranded oil wey dem put for bottle?
1: Something wey na shikini money and e dey do me wella.
0: Hey, Jeanette, make you remember say I wolf dey run belle o.
1: Which one make I come buy?
0: Na Devon King's oil o. Na correct oil, fortified with vitamin A.
1: Na correct choice for me and my family.
0: Yes, na. You fit buy the one where your money reach and enjoy tasty meals.
1: True talk, oh. Thank you, my friend. I appreciate you, Wella.
0: Na so, my correct friend.
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0: Oya oh, Melo Dudu oh. Now they welcome to Ministry of Happiness. Even if you don't want to talk, you know, it's only me and you, single people that have come to ministry today.
1: You see, that is what we are talking about.
0: What are you talking about?
1: When it's time to represent the people.
0: I say good morning,
1: Let me rant now.
0: I want to talk.
1: They call this matters arising. You see, look at the chairs are empty. That is what we used to get in the National Assembly. It's the same thing that's happened here. You see, when people don't come to the ministry to serve their people, their constituency, this is what you get. A little rain. They have gone to enjoy themselves.
0: Hey, you will not blame them. It's all these malice people.
1: Then look at now. If you see 2027,
0: it's not everything that they can do.
1: Election is coming again. They will come outside now. Come and be confessing for vote for them to vote for them in election.
0: Come on to stand for them.
1: They cannot stand and represent their people.
0: Come to ministry.
1: The other one is sleeping on a woman's lap. The other one is sleeping on a man's chest. You see?
0: They have one somebody this morning that she will make sure that she come. She will not tell that because of Lane. She will tear on that blanket.
1: The other one went to see his side check.
0: Went to see happiness.
1: Happiness.
0: He could not come because he went to see happiness. But anyway, as a single people, responsible single people that we are, we'll talk about married people today.
1: Just let's gossip about
0: we'll
1: them.
0: Talk about Mali.
1: We have the freedom. They will not have a voice to say their own side of the story.
0: They will not have that voice.
1: All the allegation on them.
0: We took it on them this morning.
1: Drop the topic.
0: Before I will drop it. Anyway, he got one Atlas. Welcome for .com. Come they talk something some days back.
1: What do you call it? Atlas.
0: Atlet.
1: Someone that used to run.
0: Chito Art Film.
1: Sai. Atlas.
0: Atlas. Atlas. Kai. Atlas. What should be the difference there? It's Atlas. Atlas.
1: We have a long way to go today.
0: Well, it's your business. So anyway, this Atlas. She come out for .com because they talk something about married women. She say, nobody they borrow money, rich married women.
1: Borrow money.
0: Yes, nobody they borrow money, rich married women. And why she say, why she say nobody they borrow money, rich married women? She said, some husbands, they know they give their women money. They know they give their wife money. At time for that one, daddy in the Lord, in church, called come outside, called the touch. I say, man, may you spend money for your wife? Where? No worry. The married women went to postcon talk about this one now. They're not there yet. Then they for the
1: they don't have a defense.
0: Chest. They go lie down for chest of man.
1: They don't have
0: they
1: a
0: don't
1: defense.
0: They don't follow man go because he lay and fall.
1: They don't.
0: But anyway, we'll come talk about them. We'll talk about married people for the back of married people. So this is where she talks. So, na tulu.
1: Yeah. You see, we have a long way to go today. Number one, I'll be doing two things. I'll be correcting some people's English and I'll be analyzing the topic at hand.
0: That one is your business.
1: Let us start by correcting a first grammar. It's not bolo. It's boro.
0: It's bolo. Bolo money. Bolo. The bolo money for married people. Married women. It's a bolo money very, very well.
1: It's okay. This one is untrainable. Now, to the matters at hand, you asked two questions. Or you pointed to an urologist. To another urologist. Yes.
0: Analogy, Makai. At least I can tell that one more than you.
1: Urology.
0: Say analogy.
1: Urology.
0: Analogy.
1: Urology. Yeah. Let me, don't confusion me. You see, you said marriage women, they are the one that used to borrow money. Is it from their pharaoh marriage women or from single women or from the bank or from Ajo or where? The shah used to borrow money.
0: The shah borrow money for anybody, for meeting, for church women, wingo, anywhere. The shah borrow money.
1: You see, I can confirm that to you. 100%.
0: Because she has married before.
1: No, I have constituency members that I have graduation into the marriage fold. Somebody like Osiki, somebody like A1, even this man that used to come and make noise here. What is that his name? Makanaki.
0: My brother, now they call Makanaki.
1: What is that his name? Michael. Maraki. That boy, he used to complain to me. Every time we meet, he's no longer a member of my constituency. But anytime we're having a meeting, he will just come say, I want to say hi, yo. He will now whisper to me in the ear. Say, come. I'm facing a lot in my house. My wife has gone to borrow again, and this time around, I'm going to work now to go and find money that I used to repay debt. Wait, Nyangana, ask him, say, why was your wife borrowed? Is it that you don't give her money? He said, no. Say, it's just because she want to keep up with the Kardashian. She want to keep up with the Kardashian. I said, Ntuto Kardashian, and you were Kardashian.
0: Kardashian, Makai. Kim Kardashian. Kim Kardashian.
1: I move on. Say, what Ntuto, and you were Kardashian.
0: Kardashian.
1: He said, she want to continue living Bokobi's girl's life. She want to be living like a young ladies. And a young ladies, you know that he used to spend a lot of money like you now that this hair that you tried the other time you told me that it's 50,000.
0: What you concern you with the hair where I go do 50,000?
1: Wait, now that's what I'm trying.
0: No, if I carry 50,000 naira now, go do my hair, it concern you.
1: It's not concern me, I'm just trying to say that.
0: But it's fine. It did not fine.
1: They're coming down. That is what these women are now doing. They will carry this money. They will go and borrow money. Say they want to keep up with the Kardashian. Okay. They will go and braid hair of 50,000. They will go and paint nail of 10,000 per finger. So imagine they paint one finger 10,000. The other finger 10,000. The one right leg 10,000. The left leg 10,000. How many money is that?
0: It's up to
1: 90,000.
0: How much money that you are calling like this? Yes. Have you ever spent it on your woman?
1: You are a married woman.
0: I am not a married woman. I'm talking to the married woman.
1: In fact, let me point.
0: I'm a chingu girl.
1: Are you proud of that? What you are looking at?
0: I am proud to be chingu. Leave me alone with my chinguness. Are you not the president of a bachelorhood?
1: Proudly.
0: Continue.
1: I have a sample of women that used to borrow money to live a Popovich's girl's life.
0: Okay.
1: A sample. Mommy Base. I have another one. Madam Quality. I have another one. In fact, let me not be calling their name.
0: As you are calling the women's name.
1: There are plenty.
0: As you are calling their name, too. See, just wait,
1: no,
0: because
1: this
0: they
1: one
0: will
1: is
0: block
1: a sample.
0: You in the gate. You will not leave this place.
1: Especially Mommy Base.
0: Okay.
1: Have you seen Mommy Base? Attend wedding.
0: You tell Mommy Bess.
1: You think that Mommy Bess is the bridegroom sister-in-law sister mother? Is you looking so flamboyant? Oh, there.
0: Flamboyant.
1: Thank you.
0: Flamboyant. I see. I go to Kulo. You they claim to be professor.
1: For me to think about that word, it shows that I have it in my vocabulary.
0: You have it in where?
1: In vocabulary.
0: Which vocabulary?
1: So what I'm trying to say, I does not agree that the reason why they are borrowing money is because their husband does not give them money.
0: Eh?
1: Their husband will give them money, but they are not satisfied. They are not satisfied.
0: But
1: that
0: what about the one that the daddy, the Lord, the chair that men to be giving their women plenty money? You should give your woman plenty money.
1: Let me put a caveat. You see, there is no responsible man that is in my constituency that I will graduate that will have money and he will not give to his wife. That means he want to be disgraced in the public. Because if you don't give your wife money, someone will not go and see her. Maybe she wear wrapper, the wrapper nanti one side of the bum bum. They will say, no be this man, no be Maraki wife be this. Is this not the wife of this man, Okoro Kanti? why this man is leaving Raj and the wife is wearing tear wrapper? Is no responsible man who have money and will not give his wife? Imagine that a man have money and the wife he carry hey so to dandruff. Is it dandruff they used to call
0: dandruff,
1: it?
0: Dandruff.
1: Yeah, dandruff.
0: Dandruff, man.
1: It's not dandruff, now dandruff. It's
0: dandruff.
1: Dandruff.
0: Dandruff. Dandruff, man. Dandruff, I do you know. You go there, you go the clutch the person where. Dandruff.
1: Yeah, if you are listening to this show, when you want to call in, please note this correction I'm making. Who is correction among me and this girl? Yeah, it's like these people.
0: It's
1: from
0: dandruff.
1: Dandruff. Dandruff will not be spreading all over the hair.
0: It's dandruff that it will spill it over the hair.
1: Yes.
0: Dandruff.
1: So how can you have money and your wife will be having dandruff on the hair?
0: If that is what we are saying, now. That is what we are saying. If that is why some women will used to borrow money very, very well, because some men will have money and they will not give to their wife. All these Malay people and their plenty problem.
1: The kind of people I have in my constituency cannot do that.
0: It is the people that you have in your constituency that you know. The people in other constituency, Nko.
1: Those one are not. I don't take responsibility
0: when
1: for
0: last
1: your action.
0: Did you people do meeting in your constituency?
1: Yeah, yesterday.
0: What did we talk about meeting for the meeting?
1: Every Monday we used to have executive meeting. Then on Saturday we now have get together. Then that is when we now send for some people to go to their wife house.
0: No, get together.
1: We send some people to go.
0: Invite somebody.
1: We send some people to go and live with their wife. Yes.
0: Okay. Let me check. Kali one message in chat here today. You say good morning, ministers of happiness and laughter. Oh, laughter will always locate you people. Oh, a lot of them borrow money and evil tell their body to satisfy their need.
1: Yes.
0: Confirm by your word. If you check yes again.
1: Let me tell you one confession. There is one member of my constituency. I'll say it in 30 seconds. But I will come back to elaborate.
0: Be fast too.
1: One member of my constituency say he get one marriage woman that used to disturbing him. He said, come, just come and lay with me like Joseph in the Bible. Just come and lay with me and give me this phone for me to treat my family. And you want to tell me that the husband does not lay with her in a very sacrilegious manner? That let me hold my mouth.
0: Hold your mouth there. Hold your mouth. Will they come back? After we come back, we talk chook mouth on top of this matter.
1: I'll elaborate.
0: Elaborate.
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Yes, 95.1 was Obia FM Kano, your Chukmau station. If you check your time now, it's 31 minutes, so we don't come off from the body of 8 o'clock. 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My name is Sabi Girl, and I come day.

0: Inside the building with Barrister Issa Suleiman. Barrister, good morning, sir.
1: Good morning, Abigail. 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
0: Barrister, how this weather now?
1: Alhamdulillah. It's good. It's a good weather.
0: It's a good weather. Yeah. Barrister, saying a good weather.
1: Yeah, it's a good weather. At least people have been crying left, right, and center. Rain no come, stuff like that.
0: So, nah, rain don't begin to full everywhere.
1: And Alhamdulillah.
0: That's very good. We'll dive straight into business this morning, and the things we would talk about for inside the acidy hot. One of the gist this morning now, this Nigeria Electricity Regulatory Commission, you know, so they don't dissolve the board of Kaduna Electricity Distribution PLC. On top of that, their company, 456 billion naira. That you breathe, eh? That's the debt where they don't carry, but like, Barrister, this sigh, where you just sigh like this, so.
1: You see, Sabigel,
0: mm-hmm.
1: It is only in Nigeria that you hear trillions of naira, left, right, and center.
0: Mm.
1: Debt of this and this is gone. That and that is gone. You know, allegation of so trillion naira is gone.
0: Mm.
1: It's only in Nigeria you hear that. And you know, it's this kind of money that really is generated in the country. It's generated in this country.
0: Yes.
1: But yet, Nigerians will not see it. You only see it with figures. Some selected people. And also the figures to raise your emotions when you are in the news reading it. Now, as you are reading it, to raise the emotion of people. Some people's problem, you know, to set them out, it would take you just 1 million naira, but somebody has taken over the trillions of naira. Let's move on so that our listeners would understand the question.
0: So these NEC, they don't dissolve the board of Kaduna Electricity Distribution Company based on the debt we then get of 456.5 billion naira cumulative market obligation and prolonged financial and operational challenges within they get. They also say they appoint one interim board of special directors, and they direct them, so they start transparent process of selection of new core investors for the electricity distribution company. Now the decision, they say this one, so then take them to under the order NEC 2024-086. The title of that one, now order on the regulatory intervention in Kaduna Electricity Distribution Company. So this thing now, we don't happen so for Kaduna. What's going to be the tendencies? We never really hear about our own for Kano here. But what's going to be the tendencies, say, such a thing, if they happen and then they operate? Because most times we hear say, now governments, they owe them. Now them, they owe. So what if the tendency say, them now, if they operate, like, what if it costs them this kind of debt where they inside so?
1: You see, one thing you need to understand is that people now should understand the fact that in Nigeria, under the Nigerian Electricity Regulatory Act, is that we get people where they generate the light. What will they call them? Gencos.
0: Yes.
1: We get the people where they now transmit the that light. Particular power called TCN. You understand? And also we get the people where they distribute them. That is those companies.
0: The distribution companies.
1: Distribution companies. Kedeco, ID, whatever, JOS, Kaduna, Kano Electricity Distribution Company of Nigeria, Abuja, Lagos, whatsoever, ECO, they call themselves ECO Distribution Company of Nigeria. When these people came, and from the idea where them see, move, get this thing, be say, okay, this one's don't go generate, this one go transmit, this one go con sell them to people. Then we can get the money, the rebel. Big meaning, government don't commot her hand from the issue of electricity for Nigeria.
0: Mm.
1: And this one come bring me to the talk of Nigeria. Come they tell us, see, we'll remove subsidy of petroleum, subsidy of electricity by next year. I can't they ask, see, ah, which time government get hand inside issue of electricity? Go and check the GenCos companies where they create. We have about 7.
0: Yes.
1: GenCos. Nigerian government get only 20% of the shareholding of that company. So I wonder how you go come say you go remove subsidy for electricity. After all, you don't own the generating the GenCos. The TCN, where you did there, the same thing at transmission company. Of course, government hand did that particular thing. What about the distributors? Government hand still there for 20%. So I wonder how you go remove subsidy for petroleum. After all, your hand no day. You don't sell everything.
0: Exactly.
1: So who are you trying to deceive by next year that you are going to remove subsidy? After all, your hand, you are not the major shareholder. Not be the major shareholder, they decide for company.
0: Mm.
1: Now, fast forward, come this issue of GEDCO, debted or stuff like that. Where a lot of things they for ground. When they sell these things, Nigerians, how many of us then tell us? They can't sell the thing. This thing will be the first time it will happen.
0: Mm.
1: You understand? Just electricity distribution company, we remember, if you go check news, that time, the same thing, the same reason was given. They remove all the heads, they bring new ones. Okay. Kano own too, it happened. They remove those Jamulu governor and stuff like that and bring in another people. They come. Each and every distribution company where we get for Nigeria, as they come, they invest their money, then they carry money go. They know they see them. Nobody they see them. That's why all of the distribution company where we get for Nigeria, all of them, they had issues. Sometimes now even the banks, they come. Remember, Ked goes on. Now bank comes, say, your indebtedness don't come. The loan where you come, where you collect, stuff like that. They remove all those heads. They come put another one. So this one will continue to happen as far as those regulatory body, no go come, they took eye. They see what in they happen because this man don't buy shares. So to him, he won't come collect profit. That's why for him, it's just to send out people or say even distribute power to the person who will fee pay. Up till now, we still have issues of meter.
0: Yes,
1: there are people that are still... There are people that are still having petroleum. Meter, they are still paying electricity. Via what is it called? Determination, what they call it? Determine.
0: Yes.
1: Because they don't have meter. It just come inside and at the end of the month, they will receive a bill. Via billing method. There are people that are still having it via billing method. Sometimes you even get meter. They will call remove the meter, put another one, where you go. They have problem with that one. You understand?
0: Yes.
1: Despite the fact that a lot of arrangement we hear with the distribution company, we have entered into a memorandum of understanding with what so-so-so company, we are going to give meters to so-so-so houses, stuff like that. All of it, there, promises left, right, and center. It's everywhere. All GenCos in Nigeria, distribution companies in Nigeria, whatever they name they get, they have this problem. Up till now, people know they're satisfied. You understand? Their own is to come and start bringing things for you. We go cut the light. We go do this thing. You need meter. You need so. Hundreds of thousands of naira, you go pay for a meter. At the end of the day, the meter will get problem. At the end of the day, they are the same people that will come and tell you that, okay, we'll just have to we'll bypass the meter because the meter is having problem and you cannot have it now. So we'll bypass the meter. Now we'll bill you. You understand? And also, they'll come and bill you, they call you loss of revenue. Yes, that's what they use. They say loss of revenue. They'll start billing you. Before you know, 50,000, 100,000 naira will start coming. They tell you that loss of revenue, that you must pay all those things. So it's high time that this regulatory body, not just to sit there and say, okay, indebtedness or any other thing, come in. Look at them. You are the person that is regulating them. Look at them. What have they been doing? Are people satisfied? You understand? Are they distributing that power? What have the GenCos done? Has it been transmitted? Are they selling it properly? Because you need to give us meter. Still, people are still buying pole wire. You understand? Pole wire.
0: Yes.
1: And it belongs to them. And that's the law. Immediately you buy, put, it belongs to their property. People are still having issue. You said you have privatized this thing. It's now owned by somebody. Still, what is it? Transformer. People are still buying transformer. Governors. government, local government chairman, governors, commissioners are still distributing what? They are still distributing transformers. And still under the same, under the distribution power, it becomes their property. Please, let's do the needful. Those those regulatory bodies should put in, operate as part as their mandate is given there and overhaul these things where they happen. Nigerians know this.
0: So, what will be the implication of the law concerning this removal where they can't do so?
1: Now, when they remove them, they will bring in new management who will continue to manage that particular company when they take over. This is not the first time. It happened in Jos. It's happened in Kano here, whereby all those things will be...
0: Get any way we say this removing of one board, putting another one.
1: Yes, now. As one person window close, another person do open.
0: So how do you understand? That's what I'm saying. The problem.
1: When they come in, they will now look at it to say, okay, let's settle this particular debt. You understand? They will call in. They call in their debtor, sit with them, arrange the way we don't go fit pay to them, and also make them generate their own debt. Also, you understand? Yes, now.

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0: episode.
1: How's everybody doing tonight? I want to see everybody's hands in the air right now. Why don't you put them together for me one time like this? Let's go.

0: It took a moment, but now I get it. The world been waiting on me, man. I'm
1: if active. You allow this man, he could just continue this. They rap, they go like it. They go just a flow without stop. They just they give you back to back like this. MI, he called that one epic, and he carry praise to join body for that better fatele. Amo, in the history of Nigerian rappers, like rap artists, all of them, if you not mention MI, if you not mention MI name for them. In fact, you have to even you have to start with MI first. Yes, start with MI. Then you go to people like Finu. Then you begin to mention other people's names.
2: I go like at this exact moment, I would like to take myself out of this conversation.
1: Why?
2: Because you know, Finu people will come for you 2 seconds now, and I'm not theirs. You don't understand. Ready for today. So I come in very peaceful, no strength for you know, putting hierarchy to artists them and people there with the rap man, not deal.
1: Say, I have not deal.
2: I'm not gay,
1: but me and you will agree. Say, am I in a very good rapper?
2: No doubt.
1: Exactly.
2: Nobody
1: the
2: won
1: point.
2: Challenge. No.
1: You don't talk, nobody Nigerian, won challenge that one.
2: Nigerian creatives, they very good.
1: Give them
2: for
1: number
2: the
1: one.
2: Creative. I don't know if you give you number one, and okay. They speak general terms.
1: Yes.
2: Nigerian creatives.
1: Generally.
2: For the creative space.
1: Industry.
2: They did very good. Whether now filmmakers, now people where they do music, you know, even the ones where they dance. Nigerian creatives.
1: Very
2: they
1: good.
2: Did very good.
1: I see.
2: On a more general terms, and
1: yeah.
2: Not because I be Nigerian.
1: No.
2: Now, because of, say, when you check other industries across the world, right?
1: Yeah.
2: You go see traces of excellent Nigerians.
1: Inside.
2: Oh,
1: Nigeria.
2: Across
1: kudos
2: the world.
1: Kudos to us.
2: You go find really excellent Nigerians them.
1: Inside. That one are facts where we say...
2: All this one will day here, they shout Olodo uprising. Nigeria gets some of the very intelligent people across the world. For different spheres of life. If you look closely, you will find them there.
1: Mm-hmm. Imagine our
2: for
1: pride.
2: Hollywood, the same Hollywood where they carry for
1: they even
2: we get Nigerians sense. For Hollywood.
1: Imagine our pride when we
2: well.
1: Discover, say, Blade in a Nigeria.
2: Do you understand?
1: Imagine
2: we
1: the way we raise shoulder.
2: Nigerians there.
1: Imagine we will raise shoulder for those kind of
2: we
1: things.
2: We go there here for house. We go use our Nollywood, say, Ropoto, drag them for grand. We go do all the things we want to. When it comes to sport as well.
1: But I think even Nollywood said they up their game.
2: And don't be say they don't
1: they
2: up,
1: their, up
2: game their
1: game already.
2: Since and another thing again, I say, you see this talk where you won't start this morning. I beg, I don't get the strength. Because if you look closely again, now say the film industry.
1: Yes.
2: Now general display and replication of where the society day at that time.
1: Yeah.
2: Where thing that they try to talk now say, if the movies them where them pet doce in the
1: time.
2: 80s been they do. If the settings of those kind of movies, now like the movie where they do for 2025, if for no match,
1: and
2: if for no rhyme.
1: And we for not feel really relate
2: we for not feel
1: relate. Movies.
2: Because you know why I talk this thing? I say, you get this recent plot twisting where they do for movies.
1: Yes.
2: Not be, I don't see one or two for Ninja film.
1: Yes.
2: But I don't see them where for Obodo Yibo film for Hollywood, right? The plot twist, na say, you go to watch some of this action film.
1: Mm-hmm.
2: You know, say, before, if person they flashback.
1: Yes.
2: He gets a certain kind of transition to them.
1: Yeah.
2: Where they use for flashback. Where go help you where they watch them. No, say, this person they think back to something.
1: Yes.
2: But he gets new design of plot twists them.
1: Now.
2: Where we say, if you not pay attention to wait till you they watch, you're not gonna know say they don't carry you back to 3 days ago, a month ago, for the life of that same person. And if you know they careful, you go they lost.
1: I think they do. They most of these YouTubers that they use and where
2: you go just lost for the middle of the plot twist. You're
1: exactly.
2: Not gonna know who. wetin na before now we dey abi na the story of today they still they tell us.
1: You don't watch movie where we say for the beginning they go just bring you see where somebody they slap somebody or somebody they pour somebody water, and then by the time they just do a small introduction like this, they come back, you can't see say those two people where they quarrel, they didn't not a very good time
2: because they just cut out something from the middle of the movie. Show to you.
1: Show to you.
2: But it get even more very critical plot twists then.
1: Yeah.
2: What they see for movie these days. And then when I they watch them, I they tell myself, say, half of it take understand this movie had him been now like 10 years ago.
1: Now you say watch
2: now. Now watch them.
1: If I not really get the gist.
2: I for no, I for because, lost.
1: Yeah, because movies nowadays, especially even our Nollywood movies, Seth, they try to capture your attention.
2: A lot of weird from the plot beginning twists these days. And then
1: from the beginning down to the end.
2: So if you don't they be senior person where they sleep in between film, you know, say some older people these days, like in their 40s, maybe because of stress, they go watch 30 minutes, they go doze off. My guy, see, if you doze 5 minutes for that movie,
1: 5 minutes,
2: when you wake up, you go lost.
1: No, ma.
2: If you doze 5 minutes,
1: doze me, see.
2: The only way where you go catch up now to return the movie back. So the last
1: where
2: scene.
1: where you see last
2: where you
1: then
2: remember
1: you come back so that you go remember that part.
2: That's the only way you consider.
1: Man, the industry is going
2: a few
1: far.
2: Movies recently where we say, okay, make I know even it get one where I currently they see. Make I go find the name, share with you.
1: Okay.
2: Na Hollywood Korean combination some sort. They call them a shop for killers.
1: Oh, okay.
2: A shop for killers. They very twisted. So if you know they follow the plot,
1: one after
2: bumper
1: the other,
2: to fender, you're not gonna know when they carry you go front.
1: You're not gonna know when they carry you go back.
2: You're not gonna know if wait till they tell you in a story of today, right now as it unfold. You go just lost for the middle.
1: I think again one movie like that when I even watch will be Korean movie. Legend of the Blue Sea.
2: Right.
1: Did they mix like the before where did they even mix?
2: Yeah.
1: Not be even before of like this, you know, the way that they do this, their reincarnation kind of thing. So they carry you go back to 50,000 years.
2: A generation ago
1: or two. And then by the time you know what they happen, they come back again, can't show you the one where they, and then they put the picture side by side. Until you watch until the end, before you can see the relationship.
2: Me, I just
1: the two of them.
2: Of the opinion say respect people for their hustle. Just respect
1: cut
2: people
1: cap
2: for,
1: and give them.
2: For their feud. Because you feel good, the reason them. Say, what thing they do? If you put me there, go do and pass.
1: You say, waiting. Tell me, story of my life.
2: If he puts me there, what
1: story
2: are they doing?
1: Of my life.
2: What are they doing from that where? Nobody can do?
1: Oh yeah, nah.
2: I can do more than this.
1: Wait,
2: my guy.
1: No. Just imagine somebody. Wait, they talk for 10 o'clock
2: see,
1: to
2: my,
1: 3 o'clock.
2: My dear, you fit talk like that. What is
1: now? Be talk.
2: And, just cause some.
1: I like
2: CV.
1: To gossip. What if they talk? Let me come and gossip
2: just
1: too.
2: Just quick submit your CV.
1: Come
2: you don't understand.
1: Come
2: quick,
1: and do
2: quick.
1: It. Come talk.
2: My guy. Just respect people for their craft.
1: Respect
2: because
1: them.
2: You go, you know, I've been a think about Cynthia Morgan recently. Now, I know be person where they follow celebrity bumper to fender like
1: yes.
2: that to understand what thing they do and what thing they up to. And but with this whole P Square family
1: drama
2: thingy and how we take drag and how the matter now can't say they dragging Medi, they dragging
1: the
2: Cynthia Morgan
1: yeah.
2: and stuff like that. I can't really sit down. They think about they can't calculate with some of us for don't calculate about Medi.
1: Mm-hmm.
2: About Cynthia Morgan, how some persons them for their small mind go don't reason these artists them as having failed,
1: yeah,
2: without truly understanding the full picture of waiting be happen around the waka of their career at
1: okay.
2: the time where things were soap being follow soap. So a lot of times we're just the reason say you know you feel do better. But if they drop you for the same circumstance,
1: no worry.
2: Where that person day inside at that moment, my guy, you sure say you go pull up. You sure say you feel pulled
1: through? I feel tell you the story of my life when it comes to that kind of thing, but I'm not going to tell you.
2: See, just appreciate people for their craft.
1: See you tomorrow at the Tinty Day. Yes. We see you.
3: 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This is I Beg to Differ. 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I Beg to Differ. 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
3: 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Good morning to you this better Tuesday morning. Today, the number 11 day. Omo, no be around like 4 a.m. I hear vroom, vroom, vroom, vroom. I say, where all this vroom, vroom, vroom, they come from? Now look outside though. Ashena breeze. A very, very windy start for Tuesday. I tell you. After the breeze blows small, the next thing we're just here, now rain drops. I say, oh, wow. Is that how we're going to do it today? We want to start a brand new day with rainfall. You know, I mean, only calculate, say, you know, baby girl, I want to run today now like this. So, we rain one for so. Now, that's an I can't remember. Say, now, who not like work? Now they use weather take give reason why enough he go work. Abi 7 o'clock the rain still the fall. I they ask myself, see after baby get, and I don't like to carry umbrella up and down. And they consider say like umbrella na extra load. I don't know anybody else they where they feel like that. Like say umbrella na extra load and you for really no like to carry umbrella. So I they look my time, I they check the weather, I they look my time, I they check the weather. To me, I for just really like me the rain start to they stop around the time where I go leave house to they come work. So that I no go need to carry umbrella with me, you know. I they okay if rain no beats me come work, right? If it beats me reach house, no problem, right? But make sure no beats me come work. And I no want carry umbrella. I they look outside, I they wait. It's knack. Harry and Zoo and Aruan. I say, wow, how are we going to do ourselves now like this? But at the end of the day, look at me. I'm here. Right on time. I am here for you. You get. But hope say you day good and rain not beat you rich work. But if rain beat you rich work, sorry. You know the formula that year now. If rain won't fall like that, or you notice in a rain season, you carry nylon polythene bag, you put extra clean dry clothes inside, tie and wear, put it inside your bag, right? And then you put your bag inside nylon, tie and wear. So that rain will beat you reach work. But then when you reach work, your feet change into something dry and fresh. I'm not supposed to still tell you all these things now. Now me and you rock these things though, in the late 90s and early 2000s. It was our way. We know these things, you know. If you've been go secondary school, late 90s, early 2000s, now the formula be that as you know, kids for secondary school. If rain they fall, they go pack you. You know, your uniform inside nylon, your warehouse clothes, go school. When you reach school, you go change into your dry uniform. It was really a thing that year, you know. Or they go wear you rain boots and raincoats. That raincoats, we get cap joined. You get? They will wear you. You'll be fully kitted. But school, you must go. So, dear five, walk. You must go. You must show to work today. Good morning to you too. And I salute you where. I greet you. Wazobia Diamond. Good morning. Wazobia Diamond. They laugh. I hope say rain no beat you reach work. Not tell me say you not go work. Because now where me and you go get one or two issue this morning. Nah. I feel like me all my guys they go work. Eh? Don't give me excuse. Oh. This rain not be that kind of rain where they keep person for us. This kind of rain at that type where they fall small, you go continue to the fall small. So all you need are actually umbrella to get going, you know, umbrella and maybe a rain boot so that you go wear that one for leg and off you go. Good morning to you too. I salute you, Wewe Prince Tunde. I see your message to Sabi Girl. Thank you. Mr. Ozigu Dakata London. Me don't start to stress myself. Oh. Anywhere where I watch movie reach these days, now I watch and reach. Because there are other pressing issues. Okay, Ozigu talks, I use 4 hours to watch a 1 hour 30 minutes movie. Sometimes now because I didn't sleep for the middle of the film. My brother, you all still better, oh. You're all better. I get this Nollywood movie. It be like say the name of the movie na Sibe or something like that. It is on top of YouTube. Now this amazing lady be the leading lady for the movie. What's me that have beautiful name, really beautiful lady. I don't forget. See, my brain is doing so much work. Some information don't they even they skip, they scratch like old CD plates. Anyways, the name of the movie na Sibe, I believe. If you know for how many days I don't try to watch that movie, Bimbo. I don't try to watch that movie for some days now. Like, I go start Bimbo Ademoye. I enjoy the movie, they go, but something go just come carry me from the movie. And I won't watch the movie because it's very funny as well, you know, very, very comical. And I won't watch her. From the beginning, I don't start to laugh. From her silly dream to start with, you know, and a very, very beautiful. I need to watch him to the end. So, my darling dear, watch him for like 3 days. So, me, I don't watch for like 2 days. I never watch him finish. But I don't see the ending. Yeah? Weirdly, Abby. I don't see the beginning and I don't see the ending of the film. But I still never watch the film finish. You know why? Because I see the beginning. Then later on, I go do something. My darling, they continue to the watch. Then 2-3 days later, when in they watch the ending, I can't join and watch the ending. You see, I get a lot of problem. Like, I can't help myself. But I must watch that movie. No. Sorry about it. Oh my God. No. I no feel deal. I must watch that movie finish because it is very, very funny. And the reason why I won't watch it is so that I could just laugh. Yeah, sorry about it. Now, one of her lines then for the film with a really, really interesting woman. If you just join us, good morning. Welcome to the show. Just to confirm Mr. Ozigi point, say right now, a few of us, you know, we take forever to watch one full film finish because almost since they saw Bo. Good morning, Tinti. Happy blessed Tuesday to you too. Ew, Mama Junior for Jabba. Oh, see my sweet woman. Ew, Mama Junior, yeah, sorry. I won't come do now like this. Rain beat Mama Junior for Jabba. Ew. Our Mama Junior, you deserve hot tea like this, oh. Eh? Senu Mama Junior for Jabba.

0: drop. He reach with the mouth. Now we walk for Oga Madam office to carry the tatafo reach your side.
1: I'd agree to you. Welcome back on Top 95.1 Wazobia FM, Kano, your Chukwumauti station. I salute to you this better Tuesday morning. Yeah, so Lagos State Government don't come out to one celebrity against patronizing Agberus. And I suddenly they wonder, waiting Agberus they sell, where did they patronize Agberu? Did they patronize Agberu? But jokes apart, I go take only message for this question where I want to ask you. Truly, waiting be the business of Agberu? Waiting Agberus them they sell? And who be the people them where you reason say they patronize Agberu? Mama Junior, I greet you, Jerry. Hello, good morning, Tinti. My name is Sadiq from Hotoro Samir Boka. How the rain? Rain good. Thank you, Sadiq. Yes, so now this morning I learned say now our guys then for work suppose they give us umbrella. I learned that one for Comrade Asuko. Thank you very much for your message, Sadiq. Good morning, Tinti. Humanity is like this, eh? People are out of their mind. Tinti, telling a person to dance is preferable as compared to beating the person, since they are simply suspect. Take the person to police for interrogation because no be your work you get to confirm, to they sure say the person true, you know, do what you say they do. Wazobia Diamond talks, say, if you suspect person of Tifri, hand them over to the authorities. And I greet you well, Nikki. Blissful morning to you too. Rain good, we thank God. It also, Gaskia, the story pain me, me can no lie give you. One thing I realize is that the authorities are taking proper action on cases like this. That's why the authorities aren't taking proper action on this, and that's why history keep repeating itself. May the soul of this guy Aziz rest in peace, and making spirits cry out for vengeance. Nikki, now you send me that message. Thank you very much, Nikki, for your message. Now you try pass. Good morning to you too. Rain day good. We thank God. It also, it is so sad that this jungle justice, it don't continue, you know, to they become what they become, despite how we they preach against them, say it is very bad. The new way of treating thieves these days, where they go make them dance, you talk say it is better than killing a person. And afterwards, the best thing is to hand them over to the authorities. May the authorities handle the suspected thief or criminal their own way. IJ Callistus from Bomber Road. Thank you very much, IJ Callistus from Bomber Road. See, we don't talk him before and we'll go talk him again. One of the sad reality, one of the reasons why jungle justice, they very

bad. Aside from the fact, say, you know, criminals get rights them we're supposed to respect quite all right. I don't need to tell you that thing before. Criminals get rights we're supposed they respect it. But beyond that, now how easy it day for innocent people to fall victim and they go tag them as the thief and they go kill them. You know, it is very scary. And the scariest part, now say, if it be anybody. Yeah. Now, what if even make them day more scary? Be that? What if make them day more scary? Now say, if it be anybody. Literally anybody. If it be me, if it be you. Anybody. You know? Now, the scary part about jungle justice be that. Because if it be anybody. You know, and when you talk to a lot of Nigerians, 2 out of 50, 100 Nigerians don't experience a near jungle justice situation before. Even me too don't experience one back in the day when I did school. Yeah. And it happened for a road. Nobody say anything miss. Nothing miss. Nothing they stolen. Nah, an almost accident situation. And then the victim of the situation, where in this case be the perpetrator as well, the person point accusing finger on me. A near jungle justice situation near happened. So we need to be very careful with this whole jungle justice thing. Because if it be anybody, when you count out every

0: changing it. What if it is what you dey buy?
1: Now oil we are going to use cook now.
0: Eh? Unbranded oil we dey put for box.
1: Something we na shikini money and it dey do me wella.
0: Hey, Jeanette. Make you remember say I wolf dey run belle o.
1: Which one make I come buy?
0: Na Devon King's oil o. Na correct oil, fortified with vitamin A.
1: Na correct choice for me and my family.
0: Yes, na. You fit buy the one where your money reach and enjoy tasty meals.
1: True talk, oh. Thank you, my friend. I appreciate you, Wella.
0: Na so, my correct friend.
2: Devon Kings. Taste where they bring people together. You fit find them for any store around you.

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1: This is Notorious Tuesday with MC Jolly Jolly for Kulele Zone.
2: Continue. I love it.
3: Yesterday, Notorious Tuesday. You're very, very welcome. 30 minutes on base, come on at 3 o'clock this bumptious afternoon. If you just join us, you're very, very welcome.
4: To a place where it's just us.
3: Normally, you know, say on a Notorious Tuesday like this, we discuss matters, them we concern your health, your well being, your safety, your environment, and anything where they totori your body.
4: So
3: Sometimes we'll even talk about the things where you know they totori your body as well. And today, like this, we want to enter the safety part of the Notorious Tuesday. Hello, good afternoon to you. You would like to call us back.

0: But I don't know what I go do for you, madam. Oh, now the small one get out give you. I can't pay house rent for you now. You go, no be smart, you know. Hey. Things, the many things they happen, oh. Now that you can understand that music, we be say, Tem, sing. Crazy things are happening. Crazy things are happening. Okay. It's a WhatsApp. Okay, I don't see a message. You say, insecurity is the issue with her. May she get faith. Is it because of competition or because of infidelity? You say, now, please turn the table around. As you don't reach turn the table around, you know, say, okay, really, but, you know. He say, turn this table around now. If it's the woman without job, or a certain acquire, and the husband, okay, wait till you know, complete them. You know, complete this message where you go right on. Well, maybe if you say you want to talk, say if now the husband brother gets the opportunity, come say make the wife come. Oh, my wala go deal. You go nowhere, madam. Sit down here in Abuja. All right, I don't see Brian from PU. Can you sign it? Is a good evening, neighbor, papa. Say the whole problem is start from the unnecessary competition, yes, from when they young age. They always they compete. Who go carry first for class? Anybody will be say carry first. The other one no carry first. Parents go they talk one or two. Say when they no be twins, who say even some twins don't even have this type of pride or unnecessary competition. He says she's still suffering from that childhood unnecessary competition. Say now waiting the duam. Say. pride and insecurity. Nainidwan say she did insecure. Say blood sisters from the same mother. Yes. He say should help each other and not compete. He say I don't think we should call these two sisters. Why are we sisters be feeling insecure of our own sister? Say this is a divided family. No need to go. Hey God, oh, now Ibrahim from BUK inside too. He say no need to go, Oga. Just sit down. The matter, Igiasi B, is strong. You see, the matter, different from Bambai. All right, hello, what did you?
1: Hello, good evening.
0: Yes, I greet you, Oga Haba Makali.
1: The thing is, sweet this night. I will not sleep.
0: He said, we not sleep, I will stay to the end of the show. Yes, Oga.
1: Man did not go to Lagos.
0: And
1: he stayed with the wife.
0: Uh-huh.
1: If you want to spoil, he will still spoil. You understand me?
0: Yes.
1: He will still spoil.
0: He will still spoil.
1: I don't like negative thinking.
0: You see?
1: In anything I do, I don't like negative thinking.
0: Kai.
1: Let the woman equip the husband well. Talk to the husband and push him to go to Lagos and get
0: and the money. Make the money. And the senior sister say he go pay and pass the normal one because you know the situation.
1: This is a family issue.
0: This
1: is a family issue. You employ him and put him in a higher place.
0: Yes.
1: Even within some months, you come and take the wife to the Lagos.
0: Sharply.
1: You know, all these people that get money, they would not like to give you cash money.
0: Shebi, they see where they go by.
1: Because they don't know, you will not know how to suffer. You don't know how you suffer to get the money.
0: Exactly.
1: I have some brothers. Whenever they want to help you, they say, "What did you read?" They cannot give you that money.
0: They cannot give you that, palapala, sir.
1: But they will employ you for you to work and get that money. So let that, you know, any negative thinking. Let him go. The family issue.
0: You see, Abba.
1: Now they are mature, not because now the time they are in secondary school. No,
0: yes.
1: Now they are mature.
0: Yes.
1: Let him go. He will employ him and put him in a better position. Thank you.
0: JJ, thank you very much. Oh yes, that now the voice of Herbert McCauley from Kizawa. He say for this matter, say no go sleep. Oh, say you check and I say these people will be say they get money. Say, before the akbalakbala go touch your hand, your mind go there. Say, you must bring value to the table. Now, waiting senior sister to do so. Now, why should they send money for pot of soup? She no send money where we say go fee pay house rent. She no send money where we say go fee pay school fees. If they send all those small money, Yeah, those sponsor one. Say as it be like this, your husband need to add value to

0: my life onto managing my business as an accountant. Hey girl, say, madam, talk to your husband, make he go there. Say, even if Augusti there with you for Abuja, if he wants to misbehave and Mukuru, he's gonna do it. So you know, if you stop and no verse. See how you go. See opportunity, you're the opportunity, you're the knock for person to change your life. Wahala, he no agree. He say he's fearing. He's fearing. All right, inside WhatsApp, family, they're very important. Money, they're very important to run a family. Some say make him follow the money. Some say make him follow family. It dey easy to talk, but if person dey for this very shoot, ah, God, he no act waiting him to talk. In life, anything can happen. Let the man follow his mind. Wali from Shaba, the man no even know. Wali, this man no, he never hear anything. Now two sisters, they talk. Say, you send your husband come Lagos. That one say, okay, I will pass the message. As he end call like this, he come to think life. Should I tell my husband or make I no tell her? Make I tell her or make I no tell her? Because if you tell the husband, before you know, you go best, go Lagos, go collect the job. But now you don't want to tell the husband anything. The big sister self, he no reach out to the husband directly. He go through his sister. Say, Afa, may your oga come Lagos. She no be accounting, he read. No be accountant, he be. Why make you come Lagos now? I get a bottle company. I get a agric. She come the fear. When Sakpa VMSC, you go to call Sakpa VMSC. Hey, all right, too. So I don't my God talk say, best way they talk say, may she get faith. Say, faith go stop the man, make you go climb bed. Say, my people, temptation is real. Now, why P Square? They sing, this na temptation with a little confusion. Oh, it don't happen. Oh, he say, una funny for this country. Oh, poor man, this boy. He say, best way no get money. I won't take spoil. Ha, wahala, okwadili, see ya, sa. No be boy again, no. All right, hello, who did you?
1: Hey, Bobby Belicious.
0: Hey.
1: This is confirming that Moses covered.
0: Yes, I greet you, my God.
1: No, you see this issue, eh?
0: Yes.
1: Yeah. In another way.
0: Hmm.
1: May the wife call the husband.
0: Mm-hmm.
1: Maybe then talk to you together.
0: Hi.
1: May the wife tell the husband in own mind.
0: Okay, make it, the husband, like, as many they talk, so the husband never knows the opportunity job day. You know, no?
1: May the wife call the husband, talk to her, tell her, say, see what did happen. No?
0: Yes.
1: But she gave fear.
0: May she tell the man, say, get fear?
1: Tell the man who has said she is the fear, give it to the fear where she gave for man. Due to the way where she and her sister did.
0: Yes.
1: No, so for that, from there now, then she go hear with him, go come up from the husband, man. Then, after that, then they will know the next decision to take.
0: Let's move. All right. What do you think? Make it tell the husband, tell him, say, get fear within my heart. Yeah. The husband now go want to know the kind of fear. Wahala go deal. What do you think? Make it tell him, say, darling, dear, my sister say me, you can't get work for Lagos. He go pay you well, but I dey fear one or two. The husband now can't deal. Or you both, they call him in Queen City. Yeah, at least me, I go school some more. Inquisitive, you call the inquisitive. You go, I know, wait till you they fear. Oh, God. He go pay, no, when the husband don't go Lagos now, you can't see your husband and senior sister for WhatsApp status. Maybe they come out, go supermarket, you go, can they think? Hey, wahala, deal, wahala, deal. All right, inside the Badawa, Hillary, the stylist. He said, good evening, Sam, Mr. Oyubu Pepe. He said, opportunity comes, but waiting once. let her give herself peace of mind now. Say, it all depends on the man. Say, because even the video sings, say, love is sweeter, brothers. When money enter, love is sweeter. He said, finally, people talk, but money is the volume. Oh, God. He said, people, they talk, but money is the what? Is the volume. Kai, Hilary, now, wow. All right, hello, who there? I'm true salute. Eh, who they sound like Dr. Ashekpepa?
2: Yeah, well, but you are right. Eh? You are welcome back to Kano.
0: Thank you very much, my God. I greet you.
2: We thank God for mercy, Johnny.
0: I tell you.
2: No, sir, Nigeria road no good.
0: Eh, no, me no use road, though. Eh? Me da kolo be me na is.
2: You see, since you go, I don't call you. Only today I don't call.
0: Kai, I true salute.
2: Now only you, they pick my call.
0: Kai, now wow.
2: You see, if we enter moto,
0: yes,
2: they get accident every day, but people see it. People see the attack.
0: Oh, oh, Kai.
2: Water they keep people. We enter river. People see they drink water.
0: People see they drink water. They swim join.
2: You see, any man where they struggle to survive, you know, they really mean it to all this thing. Now we just talk. Say this is what we happen. If that man, if that woman, that his sister need men, there are a lot of men in the whole world.
0: You see.
2: They sell money for a pot of soup.
0: Yes.
2: Made at the shop.
0: Made at the shop.
2: This woman say, come, I will give you a job.
0: I will give you a job.
2: Why you not try? Go and try. If you see, say, the thing they beyond what you expect, cut out.
0: You see, the thing now be say, Oga, the thing now be say, the woman wait tell me this matter so. She said she never tell her husband. Now the thing be that you never tell your husband.
2: Let her tell her husband. This one her sister. Why should you be? Why you don't have confidence in your sister? No matter the this thing. Say your husband should call. He will give her a job. He will give him a job.
0: He go pay him well.
2: Let him go. He say he go pay him well. Then you will now discuss with your husband. If you see say your husband go with him. Your husband no expect to see him.
0: Yes.
2: Nothing stop her from cutting out.
0: You see him, bro?
2: Because we miss our chances because of speculation. We think waiting we know things say go happen.
0: Mm-hmm.
2: It can go the other way. It may go the other way.
0: Exactly. Me call us and say, madam, you talk through to your husband. How you see him? Like, how you see him character and vibe? He says he's a nice man. He's a gentleman. Says he
2: good and fine.
0: Says he's a calm man. The only book we like. Now,
2: good and fine. Make it go. Is it better for him to stay there? He cannot eat. From fry pan to fire.
0: You know if he eats.
2: It's not the best. If you go to that Lagos, who knows what God can do? But it may happen that he may not work without his sister. For him.
0: Yes, very
2: the
0: well.
2: Other way around. Lagos is a big city. I know. I stay in Lagos.
0: Yes, yes.
2: It's a lot of opportunities.
0: Plenty, sir.
2: So maybe you don't talk, say, because of a wife, the suspicious of a wife. We didn't want to be a slave to a wife in the village where they could send their money for pot of soup.
0: You see, Amba?
2: Go out and push for your life. Somebody may bring you to. I know people where. Somebody carry their call this town, Kano, as today. Today, they are bigger than people who bring their call Kano.
0: You see, Amba?
2: They are the one even pay their house rent.
0: Oh, wow.
2: So, what we don't look at life like this? It's not so. Hi.
0: Thank you very much, Doctor.
2: Yes, thank you.
0: Dr. Ashipabai. Yes, that's another voice of Dr. Ashipabai. It could say, water they quiet people, but people see they drink water. See people they get the accident, but they see enter motor they travel go long journey. Is there a bill like this now, Oga? Make the wife telling you, Oga. Make Oga go. If you see Kurukere waka from the big seas, make it japa come out. Say that's so life be. Say Lagos is a land of opportunity. If you reach there now, you go get another informate. Maybe for one or two friends, maybe say that and that for the side. Say see waku. In now go come get opportunity. My role for this matter, honestly, madam, tell your husband. Tell her, make you go. Make you go get the job. That's not the best. Because if you hold on down for year, if you won't misbehave, you go still misbehave. It's better I go grab the opportunity and get it back, balak bala. Oh, madam, remember, mighty say, I've done try your line, Tanya. Oh, see my phone, go see your phone. Who be that really point hand for inside WhatsApp, the open eye? All right, you see, Kai, say, in the first, oh, yeah, with you, madam, remember, mighty want to go. Say, in the first place, why should she be in competition with her elder sister in the first place? Say, na lack of respect for elder be that. Oh, number one. Say, if she find pass or whatever, she no get rights to the compete herself. Because whether she like him or not, God has placed her sister before her. So may she stop the field this way. If he be, say, the sister, no even get any intention to snatch her husband self. If he be, say, the sister, no even get the intention, because me say, get the intention, if I don't find the husband number right and tell her, say, if he be said the husband no get and the sister no get intention to snatch her husband, and if she feel insecure, then make she hold her husband, chop him always and drink water. He say God will provide job for him, so make she no even bother telling her husband. I beg, what if he go there and in a jolo jolo con the director, they tell her, say, go upstairs. Go upstairs. Say, will he blame the sister?
3: Oh, God, oh, wahala dey oh.
0: Say, I beg, may she go chillas like she learned to be learned to her bed. Hi, wahala. Hey. Jella, jella. All right, to the mother's mama, my tea. It's time to put a point here for them. Make a shaker. Okay. This na FC Jokers. Make a shaker. Yes, on a Jokers. And I can see that is if it's his husband now telling you to send your wife. Tell me, at this age and time, would you tell your wife how your brother is? Now turn the table. Let me hear what people will say. I know, say, if na man did issue now, so say, if na man did issue, say, senior brother get job for the wife, but man no go agree, send the wife go, go where? All right, oh, shabbily. Man no go agree, oh, no worry. Inside WhatsApp, sir, there are girls worse than her sisters in Lagos.
3: Oh, God, Hilary, what's happening? Hilary, say. Say they are ladies even worse than the sister waiting for Lagos. Maybe say they fear. Say guess they. Say chic. Say they plenty. Say allow your husband go, madam. No, they waste time. Eh? Or is it because she knows what she can do? Yeah.
0: Make her take a last call for this domot. And I go close my to come for Inside Live and evening. No, you. If you even do part two, if you talk this matter for tomorrow. Hello, with Eddie, hello.
4: Hello.
0: Yes, I greet you.
4: Yeah. See, I appreciate the contribution where many of our callers just they give. Everybody they give, you know.
0: In own.
4: Yes. And the opinion they very, very positive.
0: Mm.
4: The guy one and where they talk about say in no in gender.
0: Uh-huh.
4: I remember his name from other people.
0: Yes, one to be cool.
4: The point there be say, if you have no confidence in self, you are twice defeated in the race of life.
0: My God.
4: That with confidence, you have won the race. Even before you begin the race.
0: Yes.
4: As he be for another person, no be so he be for another person. Like me now, as I did like this now.
0: Mm.
4: Yeah, I believe somebody needs to teach me how to catch fish rather than person who will give me fish.
5: You see, Abba?
4: Because they give you money for a pot of soup doesn't mean that I don't care for you. What are people who get billions when they even remember their own
5: person? Sing by, my brother.
4: So, you see, the point here to say, you see me say I get money, not to say I don't get budget for my own self. What if now the one when I see squeeze out of my gain for life? Now they take, remember you, now only you I know.
5: Hi.
4: You get a lot of people, they gave, I say, when I go see put into their own pocket.
5: They
4: help them also.
5: Hmm.
4: I give you opportunity when you can't take understand how you could take become man again. Then you come there and you come there building security around you. If you not go from parents where they give you orientation, now where you don't become adult, because one of your our caller, you talk about say now they don't become adult. Why can't you use your head?
5: You see?
4: Maybe how big where your brain be. Now so you could take and think. Oh. Some people get small brains, but they think big. Get big brains, but they think small.
5: Oh, wow.
4: I feel like this call, when I record, I feel like I ain't going to be the last call for
5: yes,
4: this moment.
5: Yes.
4: But I want to let you know. Nato?
5: We hear you, yes. Now the last call.
4: So make this call, make it take effort for life, even as much as the other people call. They give me my own insight also, where they help me. Waiting be your own, make you don't think, say, another person go fit up your own cake, carry and they go. Anyhow, where it be, the crumbs. Somebody fit take one bundle of your cake, but the crumbs will fall for granted if you carry and pick and put them for your mouth. You go grow past that other bundle where that person carry go.
5: You see, Kai, thank you very much.
4: The thinking, the difference between rich and the poor, now the way where they think, maybe the organ, where they
5: yes.
4: Buy, all our organs.
5: Yes.
0: Network don't cut me, Oga. But any which way, I thank you for the Kaja contribute, and I thank everybody. We say don't shoot out for this matter. What people will be say that toxic Oga no go, and people will talk say Oga go and grab the opportunity. MC Jokers can't talk say this last caller is bam. I don't see a damn like message, but it be like, I go forward and enter tomorrow because we don't enter Wednesday, so I go forward and enter inside life for tonight. A damn like message, I go read them. And people will be say, one shook mouth, will be say they try call. We will extend and enter inside life for Wednesday. So you go fish shook mouth for this matter because, it get us a B. My name now, Ibo Pepe, Pempelicious, Swangalicious, Dogo Yara, whenever Zakios, Radio Magician, Technician, Physician, Iana Chowako, Grace, Ego number one, aka Bukan Wanganga. Make you enjoy your beautiful night.
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